0: Yeah, they went west over center multiple minutes ago. I guess they could do the online recording then.
1: Associated to that vehicle. Got a Norman out.

0: 16.
1: Can you take me off the board?
0: Copy. District 3, on this crash Delaney and Sunnyside, one of the drivers is going to be transported. They are requesting SMS to help exchange, and one of them will need a tow.

Apple,

to 114 OTA. 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
1: That shouldn't be a problem.
0: Brought to you unlimited.

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1: Good. 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Sorry.

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1: 1-3, go ahead.
0: Can you also scan this guy for any associated vehicles?

0: associated vehicles.
1: Copy that. Yeah, I didn't see any activity with the mission. Thanks, Chicken.

0: in Deer Creek just to see if he has any activity there, but we start pulling resources this way.
1: Yeah, I'll come to standby.

0: Anyway, based on the address, there's been nothing since June of 2024.
1: Copy. Was he associated to that address, though?
0: Not seeing his name anywhere on those that had to do with the company.

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0: most recent active one is out of Utah. It does return clear on a 2003 Mitsubishi to launch.
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0: 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Gordon Cooper.

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0: now outside of it, and it's going to be a domestic situation ongoing.
1: I couldn't copy that last part.
0: It sounds like this is going to be more of a domestic subject, kind of room handle, ex is crying. It's an ongoing situation.
1: Copy. Is the other male there with her?

0: were involved in a domestic on Appaloosa and Sublimity yesterday. I think another unit from Night Shift a little bit.
1: Yeah, that's affirmed. That's where I got

0: I mean, that vehicle's going to be clear current on 2021 Nissan Rogue to a Jeremy Coach. At the 21936
1: Lawn. Yep, one more when you're ready.

I copy that. The delay is returned. 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
1: 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She's attached. 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
1: Alpha 146, go ahead.
0: 5 November, 1 Echo, Delta 2, 8 Yankee, 7-3.

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Yeah, I'm on the final. I'm on the final. I'm on the final. I'm on the final. I'm on the final. I'm on the final. I'm on the final. I'm on the final. I'm on the final. I'm on the final. I'm on the final. I'm on the final. I'm on the final. I'm on the final. I'm on the final. I'm on the final. I'm on the final. I'm on the final. I'm on the final. I'm on the final. I'm on the final. I'm on the final. I'm on the final. I'm on the final. I'm on the final. I'm on the final. I'm on the final. I'm on the final. I'm on the final. I'm on the final. I'm on the final. I'm on the final. I'm on the final. I'm on the final. I'm on the final. I'm on the final. I'm on the final. I'm on the final. I'm on the final. I'm on the final. I'm on the final. I'm on the final. I'm on the final. I'm on the final. I'm on the final. I'm on the final. I'm on the final. I'm on the final. I'm on the final. I'm on the final. I'm on the final. I'm on the final. I'm on the final. I'

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0: 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Lightning struck a pole, which caused the alarm to go off. Code 4.
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0: 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Suspicious activity 3509 Bell Road Northeast. Calling party saying that a bullet came down through their roof into their house, onto a bed in the bedroom. 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

0: 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I just want Alpha 1 Tower West of Gonzales is clear. Valentine's been added.
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0: Unconfirmed for our Mark Daniel Grasso, 116-63, misdemeanor FTA for theft 2 with additional warrants on file, cautions of resist and assaulting a public safety officer, Bottom Marin County.

talking inside of the disturbance in Jefferson. I'm going to repeat the address. Showing the backyard 245 North 7th Street, which is the neighbor to the current location.

0: 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I got a couple DLs from Scan.
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0: 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That's from a case about a year ago. 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
0: The mission just west of Hawthorne on a black Mazda. I'll get you plate in a minute.
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0: Last identically of Kilo Echo Lima Lima Echo Romeo, birth of Brian, Bravo Romeo India Alpha November, 10/27/1973.

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0: he has a restricted warrant. The information in adjoining county is that an Albany muni for failure to appear on larceny. Also, a purchase of an arrest on status of forgery in Marion County.
1: I copy. Do you have this contact?

0: 134, we have returning clear, valid, out of Salem.
1: I thought he has no contact with the result.

no contact with the victim of Leah Michelle Rodriguez on his. 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

0: 709. I'm going to be out with one now.
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2: To clarify, this is going to be an FIR on a separate call.

0: Under the knife.
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0: 179 left at Campbell is clear once. Respond to intersection on a protected facility is Angela Katie. He's got an ID card only. He's at his.
1: Copy.

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1: Yeah, I'll put your vehicle description.
2: One, it's going to be a traffic assist. Place is going to be 493 Quebec Delta

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0: 1 Fox Mike, 0 Kilo 0, 613, 5 Golf Alpha, 142, 61.

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Sorry. 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She's got a FTA for DUI out of Lebanon and Muni. It's Lynn and Benton only. And escape community custody out of Washington, but it's Washington State only.

Columbia. Have yours when you're ready. Well, hey there, Michael Joseph Bailey, 12273. He's clear once corrections offender post-prison supervision for theft one. Finds as a potential armed career criminal. He's also out of

0: Echo Yankee Persis Michael, common spelling, 12-2-1973.
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0: The DL, that DL you gave is returning to a Jeffrey Wilson, not a Virginia Smith.
1: Alpha 105, 1 by name, Denver. 1 by 10, I just went. 1 by 10, I just went. 1 by 10, I just went. 1 by 10, I just went. 1 by 10, I just went. 1 by 10, I just went. 1 by 10, I just went. 1 by 10, I just went. 1 by 10, I just went. 1 by 10, I just went. 1 by 10, I just went. 1 by 10, I just went. 1 by 10, I just went. 1 by 10, I just went. 1 by 10, I just went. 1 by 10, I just went. 1 by 10, I just went. 1 by 10, I just went. 1 by 10, I just went. 1 by 10, I just went. 1 by 10, I just went. 1 by 10, I just went. 1 by 10, I just went. 1 by 10, I just went. 1 by 10, I just went. 1 by 10, I just went. 1 by 10, I just went. 1 by 10, I just went. 1 by 10, I just went. 1 by 10, I just went. 1 by 10, I just went. 1 by 10, I just went. 1 by 10, I just

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and I was your last to the Clearwater Correctional Defender for prison supervision.

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writing a suspicious activity, 15485 Butteville Road. 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

of 134, it's returning to a Dodge van. Current clear, registered to the last of Nimbo, and John, and last of Cons versus Alyssa.

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0: or put me on one 90s call. I'll be out with the individual at Swords and Sugar.
1: It's going to be west of Elliot that I just added to the CAD. Looks like she's on a code 8.
0: I'm out with an individual with a black backpack and, you know, like a gray city red and blue on it, blue sweat.
1: Should be her. Name's Helene.
0: Well, this is a male.
1: Negative, that won't be it.
2: On the TA gas, this guy has a soda. 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

0: 901, my number out of California.
1: Garcia via

0: 90, Garcia via Victorino 10598, is clear, expired out of California and UTL, Oregon.
1: How long has he been expired? I can see it's been a long time.

Davis. We have a missing person, 377 East Manage Circle South, has been pending at 455.

We have an ATL for unsigned stolen vehicle, white 2015 Toyota Corolla. License plate 668, Hotel Romeo, Romeo. Stolen off of Glen Eden Court Northwest. Captain pending at 520.

0: contact number for Toyota there? Are you guys going to make that call, or do we need to?
1: I'm on the line with them now.
2: Good copy, thank you.

Alpha 130. Toyota is unable to locate that vehicle.

0: Go ahead.
1: I check welfare on Rich. Our medic's responding to that. Sounds very medical.
0: Negative. Looks like somebody came and rolled the mail out of the intersection.
1: Yeah, I know. And there's that he wasn't waking up, though.
0: If you'd like me to do that, I can do that.

0: person unable to locate the phone. AT&T says it's either powered off or in a location that AT&T cannot provide its location.
1: 138, copy.
0: 138, I requested 2-hour continuous ping to see if the location changes or it turns on.

32 to respond in units. If I could get everybody just to do an area check of the immediate area of the Seneca States, mark it off on the CAD. That's all we need for now. And then day shift can take over. Night shift can go home after that. Dispatch, that's for Kat. Got a hold of daughter. Daughter is returning home.

0: Go for 109.
1: I'll have you take over as primary distributor. We'll need to do the missing person packet and all that.
0: Copy, Liberty and Ilo.

0: David. 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
1: Alpha 6 copy, Ben, driving back toward the residence on Sag Alley.
0: And 138, I'm with him. 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
0: Alaska Corvette, Charlie Oscar Romeo Bravo India Tango, first of Daniel, 72 of 85.

0: 1977, Roger.
1: Danielle is Clairvoyant. He's no valid op at the DMV address in Portland. He's a corrections offender, plus prison supervision, unauthorized use of a vehicle.

0: 190. 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

0: 5-year-old Clark.
1: A medium-sized pit bull charged at the caller and was barking. They believe the owner might live across 3rd Street. And 152 at Cabrera Dispatch.

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1: Oh yeah, we'll set it down on across from 19008 Pacific Highway, north side of Hefford.
0: I got most of that. I believe you said you're out with somebody at 19008 Highway 99.
1: Yeah, it looks like an elderly male in a ditch, not moving up and checking them out.

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0: Pike Road Northeast. 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
1: This is a grid of the

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3, TL to courthouse.

minutes on a single vehicle crash, Lancaster and La Palme Lane Northeast. Time delay about 5 to 10 minutes. The vehicle was driving erratically before hitting a curb and coming to rest in the middle of the road with a popped tire

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2: Affirm, can I get a read back on, please?
1: Alpha 8, 9, Lima, Golf, Yankee, is clear current on a 2020 Ram 1500, I believe, to a Johnny Galva off of Pulver, Pullman Avenue, showing valid insurance.

1-5.

driving a blank westbound Jefferson Mary Road from Parish Gap. There's a delay of about 3 to 4, and it's a second handoff from that com, so maybe further. We're looking for a blue Nissan Sentra, 124 November Hotel. That's driving in oncoming traffic going onto a divider, almost causing a block.

business.

Let's have an intoxicated person near video only, 439 Lancaster Drive Northeast. There's a female standing outside the listed, started undressing, appeared to be intoxicated, currently has her clothes back on.

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1: Yeah, Kathy. 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
0: Based on the description and the previous history of the car, I think it's Kristen Wills.
1: Do you want me to hang back for a minute?
0: I'll watch the car if you want to see if she's in there.

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0: reports of an accident on I-5 southbound, north of Woodburn. We're under a standstill here.
1: There is a crossfire I-5 southbound, mile post 273.
0: Copy. Are there units on scene, do you know?
1: I believe so. We got the info from Metcom about 20 or 5 minutes ago, so they should
0: come in.

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